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Tell me who's that writing, John the Revelator. Tell me who's that writing, John the Revelator. Wrote the book.

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Last night I was dreaming, so intense, girl, I could feel you. 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